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1: 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He is presenting Rag Marubihag.

That was Raag Marubihaag. 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

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You are listening to a clarinet recital by Narasimhalu Vadavatte. 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

0: 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In today's Carnatic classical music program, you are enjoying vocal recital by Srimati Suhechal Tulasi Viswanath. 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